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1: Jimmy and company, it's Stacy. Hey, this coming Friday, new Evanescence comes out, their sixth studio album titled Sanctuary. Afterlife gonna be on there, a couple other singles we've heard already.

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Thank you for listening to Arkansas's Rock Station. 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

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It's Stacy, and have you taken any time on your ride? 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I mean, prices are up everywhere, are they not? 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

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Muddle a pud, she says with affection. 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I used to Google Wes Scantlin a lot more than I do now. 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

100.3 The Edge, Arkansas's rock station, Alienate Farm, who were so much more than just a cover. It's Stacey with you. Now, I don't know if you've watched the new documentary. Michael Jackson has how many documentaries about him? I've not watched any. It's a little bit hard for me to digest them. I will eventually see this biopic that they did. That's still in theaters if you want to go see it. God.

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1: It's Stacy and a song that stands the test of time. 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

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We're back like a second wave of the... Hey, can we just get back to the rock? 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

Arkansas's rock station, 100.3 The Edge. It's Stacy, and where does Bohemian Rhapsody land on the Rolling Stone 100 greatest guitar solos of all time? Number 14. That's right in there. So you can go through this whole list. It's extensive. Kind of fun to click through, though. Some we are going to be like, I've never even heard of this band, and that's okay. That might invite you to go check out the solos. That's on Rolling Stone if you want to click through them.

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1: It's Stacy and Conan O'Brien, whom I love. It's supposed to be a potty training type of a toy for Toy Story 5. That is due out June 19th.

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1: It's Stacy and a new Sublime album. We heard a bunch of singles already. You dig? That's Until the Sun Explodes. That's due out June 12th with Jacob Nolan Company. So

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1: It's Stacy, and I'm out of here. 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
1: Five Finger Death Punch going to release a new album later this year. 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

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We've got your chance to win your way into our iHeartRadio Music Festival, T-Mobile Arena in Las Vegas, September 18th and the 19th, before you can even buy them. 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
1: Pearl Jam, they're going to reveal who their new drummer is coming up in late September at Eddie Vedder's Ohana Festival. I'm Shroom. That's the first track from Breaking Benjamin featuring their new drummer, Brian Medeiros. It's called Something Wicked.

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1: Dave Grohl's daughter, Violet Grohl, released her debut solo album. It's called Be Sweet to Me. And tonight, Violet Grohl is going to be appearing on The Tonight Show starring Jimmy Fallon. Thanks for listening. I'm Shroom. 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
1: We are now 2 days away from Evanescence's new album, Sanctuary. 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

0: 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Metallica wrapped up the German leg of their M72 World Tour in a huge way by setting a new attendance record with 94,000 fans at their concert in Berlin's Olympic Stadium. 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

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Evanescence with a song that helped launch their career, Bring Me to Life. Evanescence going to release their sixth studio album this Friday. It's called Sanctuary. Can't wait. I'm Shroom. How about new music from Breaking Benjamin? It's called Something Wicked.

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I'm Shroom. Start your work days with Greg Stone. Coming up this morning at 6. 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

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I'm Shroom. 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Yeah, we're scrolling through those pics too. Ooh, man, now that's a sauce one. 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

Arkansas's rock station, 100.3 The Edge. Evanescence is going to release their sixth studio album on Friday. It's called Sanctuary. Now, this is out now on the Devil May Cry soundtrack. It's Evanescence, Afterlife.

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1: I got something new for you. I've got your early morning music brain tease. That's right, a musical brain tease coming up. I'm going to play three artists, and you just tell me what they have in common. Okay, you don't even have to call in. You can just blurt it out. You're listening to the Craigstown Show. That's right, more of these prizeless games. I'm finding stuff for you to do to keep you occupied as you get ready for work or school. Well, I guess you're not going to school unless you're going to summer school. And if you're going to summer school, things didn't turn out the way you wanted it to, did it? So you better pay attention this go around. With Jelly Roll, here's Need a Favor.

Arkansas's Rock Station 100.3, The Edge. Love from Shinedown this morning and Second Chance. You're listening to The Greg Stone Show. And coming up here on The Greg Stone Program, we're going to give you a chance to win $2,500. That's right. It's like Rock the Bank, but it's the 250K USA giveaway. So we give you a keyword at 8, 11, 2, and 5. You take that to the station's website, register just like Rock the Bank, wait for the phone to ring, answer it, claim your cash, spend $2,500 on a trip somewhere here in the U.S. to see something you haven't seen, like a national park, a monument, maybe a city. Just go to a different city, get a nice hotel, and walk around, see what they have to do. Maybe go to a Stanley Cup playoff. You know, do something. $2,500. Probably not going to a Stanley Cup playoff, but hey, $2,500. The 250K USA giveaway with your first chance of the day starting at 8 a.m. It's time for that little brain tease this morning. What do these three artists have in common? Okay.

0: right. Well, they're kind of classic, but I think you get the gist. What do all three of those bands have in common? Think about that. I've got your answer coming up this morning, plus a look at rock and roll history and music from Nirvana and the Black Crowes.
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13: Born on America's Darkest Day, September 11th, 01, the Tunnel to Towers Foundation has been helping American heroes ever since. Heroes like Fire Captain Andrew Donner, inspired by the bravery of New York City firefighters on 9/11, Andrew devoted his life to serving his community. He rose through the ranks of his fire department, training rigorously and leading with courage. And after a very brave battle, Andrew lost his life to lung cancer caused by occupational toxins. Now, the 25th anniversary of 9/11, Andrew's story is a reminder of the profound impact that day has had on our nation, our heroes, and their families. Andrew leaves behind a beloved wife, Jessica, their sons, his parents, and sister. 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
1: 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That's what we'll call it. What do these three artists have in common?
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1: No, you don't get any clues.

Well, first of all, can you name the three artists? I'm sure you got AC/DC, In Excess, and then that was Midnight Oil. What do those three bands have in common? That is right. They're all from Australia. I'm acting like I'm shocked you got it. Oh, my God. Unbelievable. That's your early morning brain tickler. Ooh, didn't that feel good? On the Greg Stone Show, here's Bad Wolves.

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0: 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At a recent show in Florida, Chris Robinson booed for his remarks. I guess the Black Crow's character, you know, the Crow, was dressed like Uncle Sam, and it showed up on the video screen behind the Black Crows at a show in Florida, and people started chanting USA, USA, and Chris Robinson was like, I don't know why we're chanting, don't have a whole lot to be proud of these days. And then people started booing him for that remark. It's Greg Stone, and coming up, we've got a look at rock and roll history, plus your first chance of the day. That's at 8 to win $2,500, part of the 250K USA giveaway.
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1: Today is the 3rd of June. What happened? I know you're sitting there scratching your head. What did go down on the 3rd of June in rock and roll history? I wish somebody would tell me. Well, you're in luck, because it's next.

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1: That new Sublime record, Until the Sun Explodes Out, on the 12th of June. You're listening to the Greg Stone Show, taking a quick look at rock and roll history. It happened on this day in 1970. Deep Purple released Deep Purple in Rock. It was their fourth studio album and the first with the Mark II lineup that featured Ritchie Blackmore, John Lord, Ian Paice, Ian Gillan, and Roger Glover. In 94, Pearl Jam singer Eddie Vedder married his longtime girlfriend Beth Liebling. They would divorce some 6 years later. And in 2004, Creed guitarist Mark Tremonti and drummer Scott Phillips told MTV that the band broke up after personal issues arose with singer Scott Stapp. And in 06, for the second week in a row, back in 2006, the Red Hot Chili Peppers had the number one album in the country with Stadium Arcadium. We got birthdays for you. Billy Powell from Skynyrd, born on this day in 52, and Kerry King from Slayer in 1964. If it's your birthday, that's who you share it with. And that's a quick look at it, folks. Your rock and roll almanac for the 3rd of June. We're back with Godsmack.
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1: Right in front of AWOL Nation this morning, the conclusion of Stone Cold Fact or A Bunch of Stony Baloney that the Caribbean has the most islands in the world. That's right, Barb, you knew, is A Bunch of Stony Baloney. It's Sweden. There are some 267,570 islands that belong to the country of Sweden. Second, Norway with 239,000. Finland in there with 178,000. That's crazy. As far as the Caribbean, I believe there's 7,000 islands in the Caribbean. Now, most of those islands around Sweden, I think 1,000 of them have people on it. Most of them are just tiny, itty bitty. But they got the most. And that's what I was looking for. It's Craig Stone. If you answered correctly, well, then I'll put a star by your name today.

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Your cup of funny is from Dan Mintz. He voices Tina on Bob's Burgers. We've got him coming up here after falling in reverse.

0: 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Hey, we got Josh on the phone. You just picked up $2,500 in the 250K USA giveaway. Compliments iHeart.
1: Yeah, I can't believe it. That's awesome.
0: Well, believe it, buddy. Hey, your next chance, folks, to win coming up at 11 o'clock, new keyword. And we'll also do it again at 2 and 5. Four chances every weekday through Friday, the 3rd of July, to score $2,500, your portion of the 250K gigantic USA gift.

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1: Wrapping up the word of the day. I know you're anxious. 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
1: Crux refers to the most important part of something, such as a problem, issue, or puzzle. It is often used in the phrase, the crux of. It's a noun. Let's see. The crux of her body was definitely her breasts. 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Did I come up with something different? These are flying off the top of my head, people. All right? I can't help it. With Linkin Park.

0: You know, Gen Z will never understand what the F we went through. 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
1: This morning, guess where we're going? Oh, man, you're a good guesser. That's right, back to the weirdo state.
2: Oh, who are the people in your neighborhood? The people that you meet each day.
1: It's so funny when you talk to people who aren't weirdos that live in Florida and you say, oh, you're from the weirdo state. They go, yep. A woman in Florida named Diane called 911 last week and told dispatcher that she was in need of assistance because a bar would not serve her her Jell-O shot. Unclear what the dispatcher said, but Diane wasn't satisfied because she called back three more times demanding they help her with this emergency Jell-O shot situation. By the way, Diane isn't a college student and she's a 68-year-old lady. Well, I use that term loosely. She had also a bunch of weed on her and a couple of pipes. When the cops did show up, they did to arrest Diane. She was charged with misuse of 911 services, trespassing, and possession of marijuana. And she also admitted that she'd been drinking and smoking the marijuana. Not drinking the marijuana, but drinking and. I think I said that. Anyway, just some folks in the neighborhood. Don't call 911. Don't involve cops when they don't need to be. If somebody cuts you off, just know that they're in a better position to judge you than you are to judge yourself. If they tell you, I think you had enough, you probably have. Pack it up. It's time to go home or somewhere else. Go sit on a park bench and let the sun soak it out of you. We'll get back to it. Alice in Chains and some Three Doors Down. Ever been that loaded where you just sat in the sun? It was painful and it just this headache throbbing and you're just sweating and you just feel like maybe this is good for you, that you deserve this? Go ahead, melt all that alcohol out of me. We'll come back to The Rock here in just a few on The Greg Stone Show.
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The NBA finals start tonight. New York will be in San Antonio. Who do you got? 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

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Gary Clark Jr. will be there. Here he is doing the Beatles.

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1: Have a great rest of your hump day. We'll be back at it tomorrow as we inch our way towards your weekend. I leave you with Drowning Pool. Dave Williams, my favorite singer of the band. Here's Bodies this morning.
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1: Now, the Osbournes were doing a podcast even after the passing of Ozzy. But they basically canceled the podcast after the Osbourne Media House, like self-funded production company, was shut down because of operational costs recently. That was a bummer. This Tool's sober. Maybe they'll bring it back at some point.

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1: Last Friday, Shinedown put out a brand new album called 8. And this Saturday, we are going to do an album release party. 8 p.m. this Saturday. And yes, you'll hear this one. This is on the new album, Safe and Sound.

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1: I, for one, am very excited about the new Sublime album. We're getting a lot of really good music here in the next couple of weeks. Obviously, Shinedown's new album came out this past Friday. This Friday, we get a new Evanescence album. Next Friday, we get the new Sublime album. This will be on Ensenada.

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1: If you had a great streak going on Duolingo, but you lost it, they're doing something cool this month. 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
1: Well, offseason continues for the NFL, but it's been a very busy week. Huge trade, sending Myles Garrett to the Rams for Jared Verse. A.J. Brown traded from the Eagles to the Pats. And it's only Wednesday.

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1: Super excited about Evanescence's brand new album, which will be out this Friday. It's called Sanctuary, and this song will be on it. 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

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Coming up, just a few keyword you can use to get a trip for two to Vegas for our iHeartRadio Music Festival. We just announced the lineup yesterday, and it's going to be massive. So it's a trip to Vegas for two plus $1,000. Listen up for the keyword. Coming up top of the hour, here's Disturbed.

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1: You got a request for me on your Wednesday? 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
1: You know, I'd like to say that Creed is enjoying a resurgence, but I don't know. Do they actually ever even go anywhere?

Arkansas's Rock Station, 100.3 The Edge. Pretty Reckless is putting out a brand new album at the end of this month. And they've given us a little taste of the new album. This is called When I Wake Up. It's new music.

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1: Allie.
0: Hey.
1: It's Greg. Hey, what's up, wonder man? If you could get me on some Limp Bizkit break stuff.
0: Oh, yeah.
1: It's been one of those days.
0: Okay.
1: Have a good one.
0: You too, man. We'll do it after 741.

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Do you realize, if you're listening to me on the app right now, that if you tap contest, you could win a flyaway in a city of your choice to go see Rob Zombie and Marilyn Manson? VIP, hotel, airfare, ground transportation, all of it included. No, seriously. iHeartRadio app, tap contest, and get in there for that

Arkansas's Rock Station, 100.3 The Edge with the Big Rig. Starting your morning with a kick to the funny bone. Greg Stone is back tomorrow at 6. And remember, your cup of daily funny is at 7:45 on Arkansas's Rock Station, 100.3 The Edge.

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1: Jack Irons, who played for Pearl Jam, did the Chili Peppers for a minute as well. Brain surgery after they found a brain lesion. Then, just a few days later, they diagnosed him with epilepsy. So now his health is front and center before he gets back to working diligently again. Gary Clark Jr. dropping new music, if you haven't checked that. Hey, my Big Rig Rock report for the day today has got all the need to knows.

Arkansas's Rock Station 100.3 The Edge. Just in case you were unaware, I told you last year that Finger 11 were back. They were making new music. They quietly released a new album last August. They didn't overdo it because, look, you know, it used to be 20 grand you could put an album out. Now it's $1 to $1.5 million between promotion and everything else. They did it on the sly, saving some money, and it's still done well. Take you back to what made them famous, Paralyzer.

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If you're a Gen Xer like me, Weird Al is in your vocabulary. All the 80s, man. All our favorite songs done into parodies. Now watch them done live. Little Rock, June 20th, and your tickets right now, Edge

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1: 21 Pilots out this year. New music out this year as well. A lot going on with them. You know about these things. If you tap in once a day to my Big Rig Rock Report, I traditionally advise people to do it when they get home in the evening before they go to bed. They want to know what's going on in the rock world. Did they miss anything important? Yeah. Better than doom scrolling. It's Pearl Jam.

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It is the new number one record in the U.S. this week from Sleep Theory, and not a shock at all. This is Words Are Worthless.

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The tour continues. Godsmack, STP, and Dorothy. That's going to be a good one. We're getting ready for what I'm told will be a big announcement coming soon from Falling in Reverse. I'll let you know. I'm a Big Rig Rock Report when I get the word.

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Arkansas's Rock Station 100.3 The Edge. Watch a entire 2-hour Shinedown show in 6 minutes from this past weekend with my join my boys Brent, Zach, and Barry and Eric on the road, hanging out, seeing this big show, such a special one. It was their album release party weekend, so I wanted to be hanging. You can see it, 2 hours down to 6 minutes, either TikTok, Instagram, Facebook, it doesn't matter. 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

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Friday is the day. The new Evanescence is finally here. Sanctuary is its title. You will find this on it. It's Big Rig. It's Who Will You

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